0: my style, bad, bad, getting lit. Boy. Love your vibe, yeah. We the best, boy. Give me the light, yeah. And we turn it up every time.
1: Every time.
0: And we bust it up, watch it, aye.
1: Watch it.
0: Ha!
2: Kimba, how are your buds,
3: Vamos para atrás, para atrás. Un clásico en Radio Tiempo. Radio Tiempo.